0: You're on the True Oldies channel. I'm Scott, and I've got the rock and roll calendar opened up to today's date,
1: the 4th of June.
0: We're taking a look at what happened on this day in music history. The Searchers unleashed their first single in England on June 4th in 1963. It was their version of a hit by the Drifters in 61 called Sweets for My Sweet.
2: Sweets for my sweet, sugar for my honey.
0: Murray Wilson, the father of three of the Beach Boys and the uncle of another, died of a heart attack on this day in 1973. He's also the guy who pushed the group to be perfect and basically made Brian Wilson go a little cuckoo. On June 4th, 1984, Bruce Springsteen put the Born in the USA album in stores. It eventually gave Bruce an amazing 7 top 10 singles. In the True Oldies birthday book, country singer Freddie Fender was born. Elle DeBarge from the group DeBarge, and born in Scotland on this day in 1945, the late Gordon Waller, one half of the duo Peter and Gordon, now playing on the True Oldies channel.

0: From ABBA to the Zombies, we get the greatest hits A to Z all night long. 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
1: 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This Thursday, we'll see sunny skies, a high of 83, and calm wind. Tonight, we can expect mostly clear skies, a high of 55, and calm wind. And then tomorrow, Friday, we're looking at mostly sunny skies, a high of 85, and winds up to 9 miles per hour. Thanks for tuning in. 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
1: 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This Thursday, we'll see sunny skies, a high of 83, and calm wind. Tonight, we can expect mostly clear skies, a high of 55, and calm wind. And then tomorrow, Friday, we're looking at mostly sunny skies, a high of 85, and winds up to 9 miles per hour. Thanks for tuning in. 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
1: I'm Scott Shannon, all ready to fire up the engines on the famous True Oldies Time Machine. We're flashing back to the fourth day of June, 1971, when these were the top five hits in America. The number five hit of the week was by the Rolling Stones, sliding down the list with a cut from their Sticky Fingers album called Brown Sugar.

Number four on the charts, Ringo, with a little help from his friends Badfinger and George Harrison. His first solo hit was It Don't Come Easy. The third biggest hit on the charts on this day back in 1971 was by Three Dog Night. It turned out to be the number one song of the year, Joy to the World.

0: Coming in at number two, the Carpenters with their fourth big hit in a row, Rainy Days and Mondays.
1: Rainy days and Mondays always get me down.
0: And the number one song in all of the USA on June the 4th back in 1971 was written by the lead singer of the Chairman of the Board. From Los Angeles, it's the Honeycomb and a million-selling 45 want ads on the True Oldies Channel.

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Do you like the music? That sweet soul music. 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Rockin' the 60s. 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
1: 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This Thursday, we'll see sunny skies, a high of 83, and calm wind. Tonight, we can expect mostly clear skies, a high of 55, and calm wind. And then tomorrow, Friday, we're looking at mostly sunny skies, a high of 85, and winds up to 9 miles per hour. 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
1: 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This Thursday, we'll see sunny skies, a high of 83, and calm wind. Tonight, we can expect mostly clear skies, a high of 55, and calm wind. And then tomorrow, Friday, we're looking at mostly sunny skies, a high of 85, and winds up to 9 miles per hour. Thanks for tuning in. 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
1: I'm Audrey Birch, bringing you your True Oldies weather on FM 92.7. Tonight, we can expect mostly clear skies, a high of 55, and calm wind. And then tomorrow, Friday, we're looking at mostly sunny skies, a high of 55, and winds up to 9 miles per hour. 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
1: 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Tonight, we can expect mostly clear skies, a high of 55, and calm wind. And then tomorrow, Friday, we're looking at mostly sunny skies, a high of 55, and winds up to 9 miles per hour. Thanks for tuning in. 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
1: 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Tonight, we can expect mostly clear skies, a high of 55, and calm wind. And then tomorrow, Friday, we're looking at mostly sunny skies, a high of 55, and winds up to 9 miles per hour. 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
1: 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Tonight, we can expect mostly clear skies, a high of 55, and calm wind. And then tomorrow, Friday, we're looking at mostly sunny skies, a high of 55, and winds up to 9 miles per hour. Thanks for tuning in. 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
1: 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Tonight, we can expect mostly clear skies, a high of 55, and calm wind. And then tomorrow, Friday, we're looking at mostly sunny skies, a high of 55, and winds up to 9 miles per hour. 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

0: You got the True Oldies channel where you're liable to hear just about anything. 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
1: 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Tonight, we can expect mostly clear skies, a high of 55, and calm wind. And then tomorrow, Friday, we're looking at mostly sunny skies, a high of 55, and winds up to 9 miles per hour. 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
1: I'm Audrey Birch, bringing you your True Oldies weather on FM 92.7. Tonight, we can expect mostly clear skies, a high of 55, and calm wind. And then tomorrow, Friday, we're looking at mostly sunny skies, a high of 55, and winds up to 9 miles per hour. Thanks for tuning in. 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
1: 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Tonight, we can expect mostly clear skies, a high of 55, and calm wind. And then tomorrow, Friday, we're looking at mostly sunny skies, a high of 55, and winds up to 9 miles per hour. 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
1: 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Tonight, we can expect mostly clear skies, a high of 55, and calm wind. And then tomorrow, Friday, we're looking at mostly sunny skies, a high of 55, and winds up to 9 miles per hour. 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

but their memory wasn't clear. Was it yesterday? No, wait, the day before. Finally got a ride with a preacher man who asked, were you bound on such a cold, dark afternoon? As we drove on through the rain, as he listened, I explained,

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1: 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Tonight, we can expect mostly clear skies, a high of 55, and calm wind. And then tomorrow, Friday, we're looking at mostly sunny skies, a high of 55, and winds up to 9 miles per hour. 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

0: 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Yep, it's the TOC.
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1: 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Tonight, we can expect partly cloudy skies, a low of 63, and winds around 5 miles per hour. And then tomorrow, Saturday, we'll see a 30% chance of showers and thunderstorms, a high of 84, and winds up to 14 miles per hour. 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
1: Checking in at number five is A Smash by Chicago. It was the fourth time they had a top five hit. The song was Old Days.
3: Old days, times I remember.
1: The fourth most popular hit in the stores on this day back in 75 was the last big hit ever for a group out of Flint, Michigan called Grand Funk. This is Bad Time. Holding down the number three position, a band from England called Ace. Their first and only hit was called How Long.
4: How long has this been going on? How long?
1: Number two was a million seller by John Denver and one of the few songs he recorded that he didn't write. Thank God I'm a Country Boy.
5: Well, I got me a fine wife, I got me old fiddle. When the sun's coming up, I got cakes on the riddle. Life ain't nothing but a funny, funny riddle. Thank God I'm a country boy.
1: Woo-hoo! And the number one hit song in all of the USA on June the 5th, 1975 was by a trio doing the last top five hit of their career, produced by George Martin, the man behind the Beatles records. This is the group America and Sister Golden Hair. Number one on the True Oldies Channel.

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1: 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Tonight, we can expect partly cloudy skies, a low of 63, and winds around 5 miles per hour. And then tomorrow, Saturday, we'll see a 30% chance of showers and thunderstorms, a high of 84, and winds up to 14 miles per hour. Thanks for tuning in. 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
2: On this Monday, let's talk about Elon Musk, the richest man in the world, technical genius, controversial guy, now that he has allied himself with President Trump. That has cost Mr. Musk. A lot of people who do not like Mr. Trump have turned on Elon with a vengeance. They are not buying his cars. They are running him down. And even the extremists are attacking Tesla situations. That obviously is wrong, unacceptable, and we expect the FBI to deal with it very aggressively. Now, I spoke with Mr. Musk for the first time a week ago today. I had met him very briefly, but never had a conversation with him. And we spoke for about 20 minutes about presenting Doge facts. So I am a trained journalist. I present facts to you on the radio, and I do a television broadcast and no spin news every night. I know how to present. So I said, take the emotion out of it. And Elon Musk asked me about this. I didn't volunteer it. I said, when you talk to the folks, tell them what you have and how you got it. Facts, facts, facts. Don't inject politics into this. We need watchdogs to expose federal spending fraud. And that's your job. I hope Mr. Musk takes my advice. Back in a moment.
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3: 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This Friday, we're looking at mostly sunny skies, a high of 85, and winds up to 8 miles per hour. Tonight, we can expect partly cloudy skies, a low of 63, and winds around 5 miles per hour. And then tomorrow, Saturday, we'll see a 30% chance of showers and thunderstorms, a high of 84, and winds up to 14 miles per hour. Thanks for tuning in. 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

0: Good golly, Miss Molly, and shake, rattle, and roll. You got the true oldie shadow, Shannon, ready to roll on the radio. Let's kick it off with our early morning sing-along song.
1: When the red, red robin comes bob, bob, bobbing along, along, there'll be no more sobbing when he starts throbbing.

0: It is the amazing True Oldies channel. 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
1: June 5th.
0: Here's what happened on this day in music history. On June 5th, 1956, Capitol Records finally figured out what was going on and released their first rock and roll 45 record. It was a Gene Vincent song called Bebopalula.
2: Bebopalula, she's my baby.
0: Bob Dylan graduated from high school in Minnesota on June 5th, 1959. Alice Cooper's boa constrictor passed away on June 5th, 1977 after it was bitten by a rat that it was supposed to eat for lunch.
3: No more, Mr. Nice Guy.
0: On this day in 1974, Sly Stone got married on stage at Madison Square Garden just before a Sly and the Family Stone concert. 4 months later, his wife filed for divorce. And the British group David Jones and the King Bees released their first record on June 5th, 1964. Now, no one paid attention until a few years later when David Jones changed his name to David Bowie. And he's playing now on the TOC.

0: Just getting ready to hang out high on the mountain of love. Johnny Rivers on the True Oldies channel. Right before that, we had David Bowie in there doing Golden Years. Shannon on the radio, thank you for being with us. We played Johnny Rivers in there doing Mountain of Love. Now, Brian Wilson and the Beach Boys recorded an acoustic rendition of that song for their 1965 album called Beach Boys Party. Now, whenever they recorded one of those albums that featured a couple of oldies but goodies, they would just kind of have a good time with it. Remember, Bob Rand? It sounded nothing like the original. They had their own style in it. Beach Boys always sound good, no matter what song they're singing. You're on the Friday Big Show.
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0: by Little Anthony and the Imperials on the True Oldies channel. Scott's on the radio. How about Scott Pelley over there at CBS? He worked there 37 years and finally told the 60 Minutes bosses to take this job and shove it. He told them what he really thought of CBS right in the middle of a staff meeting, and he knew he was going to get popped for that. It cost him his job, no doubt about it. There may be some more people from that 60-minute show getting ready to take off. Who knows? Coming up, we got the Bee Gees. Don't forget, a weekend blast off at 8:30 this morning. 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
1: 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This Friday, we're looking at mostly sunny skies, a high of 85, and winds up to 8 miles per hour. Tonight, we can expect partly cloudy skies, a low of 63, and winds around 5 miles per hour. And then tomorrow, Saturday, we'll see a 30% chance of showers and thunderstorms, a high of 84, and winds up to 14 miles per hour. Thanks for tuning in. 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

0: Rock on the Radio with Elton John this morning. Shannon on, keeping the music alive. And don't forget, tonight, it's game two of the NBA Championship Series. You got the New York Knicks, who really slipped through the noose on Wednesday night. I'll tell you what, that was one hell of a comeback. They were 13 points down and then poured it on in the fourth quarter. So tonight, it's game two in San Antonio. And, of course, the Knicks lead that series one zip. It's the TOC.
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1: 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This Friday, we're looking at mostly sunny skies, a high of 85, and winds up to 8 miles per hour. Tonight, we can expect partly cloudy skies, a low of 63, and winds around 5 miles per hour. And then tomorrow, Saturday, we'll see a 30% chance of showers and thunderstorms, a high of 84, and winds up to 14 miles per hour. Thanks for tuning in. This is your True Oldies weather on FM 92.7.
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0: 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You're on the Thank God It's Friday Big Show. Here's our early morning sing-along song.
1: Oh, it's a good day to sing in the song, and it's a good day for moving along. Yes, it's a good day. How could anything go wrong? A good day from morning till night. Yes,

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2: We're counting down the top five hits from June the 5th, 1975.
1: Checking in at number five is A Smash by Chicago. It was the fourth time they had a top five hit. The song was Old Days. The fourth most popular hit in the stores on this day back in 75 was the last big hit ever for a group out of Flint, Michigan called Grand Funk. This is Bad Time. Holding down the number three position, a band from England called Ace. Their first and only hit was called How Long. Number two was a million seller by John Denver and one of the few songs he recorded that he didn't write. Thank God I'm a Country Boy.
3: Well, I got me a fine wife, I got me old fiddle. When the sun's coming up, I got cakes on the riddle. Life ain't nothing but a funny, funny riddle. Thank God I'm a country boy. Woo-hoo!
1: And the number one hit song in all of the USA on June the 5th, 1975, was by a trio doing the last top five hit of their career, produced by George Martin, the man behind the Beatles records. This is the group America and Sister Golden Hair, number one on the True Oldies Channel.

0: Fridays are always more fun when you're locked in on the TOC. Shannon on the radio, Todd riding shotgun. How'd your week go, by the way?
1: It went all right. Had a few glitches here and there, you know, kind of like you did.
0: Yeah, I think I had more glitches than you did this week. Isley Brothers in there doing Twist and Shout. What a great song. Founding member Ronald Isley has launched his own line of spirits. He calls his alcohol liquid gold. He includes vodkas and brandy in that whole deal. And you know what's so weird now is everybody's got to have some kind of side operation going on. Yeah, it might be a special kind of beer or wine or whiskey, or it might be some makeup. Maybe it's clothes. Something tells me that it's getting late to be on the bandwagon. Everybody's got everything kind of taken, but good luck to Mr. Isley. I hope he finds his niche. Coming up, Tommy James, Eric Clapton, and the Rascals.
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0: playing the Rascals and People Got to Be Free on the True Oldies Channel. Todd, I got to tell you something. The Rascals mean something very special to me because in my very first full-time job in radio, I was doing the night show, 7 to midnight, on WABB in Mobile, Alabama. Now, this, mind you, is right at the tail end of the 60s, and my favorite band, well, right behind the Beatles, the Stones, and the Dave Clark Five, my favorite band back then was the Rascals. And my boss came to me and said, "What are you doing Friday night?" I said, "Well, nothing. I don't know anybody in town." He says, "How'd you like to introduce the Rascals at their big concert?" Holy moly, I had never introduced anybody before on any stage. I was a kid, just basically out of high school. And here I am on stage with my favorite band, the Rascals. I was shaking like a leaf, but I got through it. Coming up, more the greatest sense like Sister Sledge, and we are family.
1: 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This Friday, we're looking at mostly sunny skies, a high of 85, and winds up to 8 miles per hour. Tonight, we can expect partly cloudy skies, a low of 63, and winds around 5 miles per hour. And then tomorrow, Saturday, we'll see a 30% chance of showers and thunderstorms, a high of 84, and winds up to 14 miles per hour. Thanks for tuning in. This is your True Oldies Weather on FM 92.7.
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0: transmitting from the Mothership Studios. You got Shannon in the morning. And game two of the NBA Finals tonight in Texas. And you know who leads it right now? It's the New York Knicks. And the town has gone absolutely crazy over this big event. And, of course, it's been 27 years since they last appeared in the NBA Finals. And now they're all upset with Elmo from Sesame Street because he put out a little note that said he hopes both teams have fun. And, oh, boy, the Knicks fans went crazy. They flooded the Internet reminding Elmo that he's from New York and you can't be neutral. It's the city's first NBA Finals appearance in 27 years. On the line, you're Elmo. You're from New York.
1: All right, come on, Scott. Leave Elmo alone.
0: 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Are you crazy? 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
1: 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This Friday, we're looking at mostly sunny skies, a high of 85, and winds up to 8 miles per hour. Tonight, we can expect partly cloudy skies, a low of 63, and winds around 5 miles per hour. And then tomorrow, Saturday, we'll see a 30% chance of showers and thunderstorms, a high of 84, and winds up to 14 miles per hour. Thanks for tuning in. This is your True Oldies weather on FM 92.7.
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Wow, you are locked in on the fabulous True Oldies channel. We're rocking it this morning. Dave Clark 5 kicking off another hour of music power with Glad All Over. And then in came Edgar Winter's group doing Free Ride. And now we got the Beatles doing Ticket to Ride.

0: It is the amazing True Oldies channel. I'm Scott, all set to check out the rock and roll calendar for today's date,
1: June 5th.
0: Here's what happened on this day in music history. On June 5th, 1956, Capitol Records finally figured out what was going on and released their first rock and roll 45 record. It was a Gene Vincent song called Bebopalula.
2: Bebopalula, she's my baby.
0: Bob Dylan graduated from high school in Minnesota on June 5th, 1959. Alice Cooper's boa constrictor passed away on June 5th, 1977 after it was bitten by a rat that it was supposed to eat for lunch.
3: No more, Mr. Nice.
0: On this day in 1974, Sly Stone got married on stage at Madison Square Garden just before a Sly and the Family Stone concert. 4 months later, his wife filed for divorce. And the British group David Jones and the King Bees released their first record on June 5th, 1964. Now, no one paid attention until a few years later when David Jones changed his name to David Bowie. And he's playing now on the TOC.

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0: You are locked in on a Thank God It's Friday weekend blast off. We do it every Friday. I've been doing this for quite some time. We celebrate the end of the week with great songs like Chuck Berry doing Johnny B. Good. David Bowie in there with Let's Dance, and the Beatles did Ticket to Ride. And coming up, we're going to crank up the weekend blast off. A little sing-along you can help out on the way from the TOC.
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0: 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It's the Thank God It's Friday Big Show. 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

0: Oh yeah, wop bop loo bop bling bang boom. 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
1: 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This Friday, we're looking at mostly sunny skies, a high of 85, and winds up to 8 miles per hour. Tonight, we can expect partly cloudy skies, a low of 63, and winds around 5 miles per hour. And then tomorrow, Saturday, we'll see a 30% chance of showers and thunderstorms, a high of 84, and winds up to 14 miles per hour. Thanks for tuning in. 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

0: 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And here's your host, the incredible Todd Shambliss.
1: All right, Scott. Former professional ice hockey player Mike Fisher. Now he's Carrie Underwood's husband. He's 46 today. Pete Wentz from Fall Out Boy, 47. Mark Wahlberg, the actor, 55. Kenny G is 70. And happy birthday to guitarist Freddie Stone from Sly and the Family Stone. He's 79.
0: Thank you so much, Todd. Great job. As we flash back to this very day in 2009, one of the funniest movies that I've ever seen hit the movie theaters. It was called The Hangover. I'll tell you what, I laughed my tail off. There's somebody out there going, well, I didn't think it was that funny. Well, that's okay. I did. It's the True Oldies Channel.
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1: 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This Friday, we're looking at mostly sunny skies, a high of 85, and winds up to 8 miles per hour. Tonight, we can expect partly cloudy skies, a low of 63, and winds around 5 miles per hour. And then tomorrow, Saturday, we'll see a 30% chance of showers and thunderstorms, a high of 84, and winds up to 14 miles per hour. Thanks for tuning in. 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

0: playing the songs that make you feel good. You got the Friday Big Show, David Essex in there doing Rock On, Question Mark, and the Mysterians doing 96 Tears. Coming up, Smokey Robinson, Rick Nelson, and more Beatles on the Friday Big Show.
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1: 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This Friday, we're looking at mostly sunny skies, a high of 85, and winds up to 8 miles per hour. Tonight, we can expect partly cloudy skies, a low of 63, and winds around 5 miles per hour. And then tomorrow, Saturday, we'll see a 30% chance of showers and thunderstorms, a high of 84, and winds up to 14 miles per hour. Thanks for tuning in. This is your true oldies weather on FM 92.7.
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0: Don't look now, but you are locked in on the Thank God It's Friday Big Show. Sam Cooke in there, another Saturday night, and I ain't got nobody. Another basketball game tonight. Yeah, it's game two in Texas. New York Knicks are one up on the San Antonio Spurs. This should be a real tight game tonight. Like the last one, I guess. It's the True Oldies Channel.
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1: 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This Friday, we're looking at mostly sunny skies, a high of 85, and winds up to 8 miles per hour. Tonight, we can expect partly cloudy skies, a low of 63, and winds around 5 miles per hour. And then tomorrow, Saturday, we'll see a 30% chance of showers and thunderstorms, a high of 84, and winds up to 14 miles per hour. Thanks for tuning in. This is your True Oldies weather on FM 92.7.
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celebrating the summer of 2026. You're locked in on the Thank God It's Friday Big Show. Loving Spoonful in there, doing Summer in the City. Let's go with Stevie Wonder now. One of my favorite Stevie songs, it's Superstition.

0: You got the Bobby Fuller Four, and I fought the law, but the law won. Right before that, it was Leslie Gore, and it's Judy's turn to cry. Now, believe it or not, John Fred and the Playboy Band were inspired from that song to use the name Judy again in their big hit song called Judy in Disguise with Glasses, and that's the rest of the story.
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Plowing through one great song right after another. It is the Thank God It's Friday Big Show. And, of course, we got the Easy Beats cranked up and ready to go. Monday.

0: That's a group from Australia called the Easy Beats, and I got Friday on my mind. Right before that, it was the Swinging Medallions and Double Shot of My Baby's Love. Coming up, Ricky, don't lose that number. Steely Dan on the TOC.
1: 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This Friday, we're looking at mostly sunny skies, a high of 85, and winds up to 8 miles per hour. Tonight, we can expect partly cloudy skies, a low of 63, and winds around 5 miles per hour. And then tomorrow, Saturday, we'll see a 30% chance of showers and thunderstorms, a high of 84, and winds up to 14 miles per hour. Thanks for tuning in. 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

0: What an awesome song. Bill Withers in there, Lean On Me on the TOC. If you were buying tickets to the NBA Finals back in 1999, the tickets were as low as $19. Now, if you want to go to a playoff game, whether it's in San Antonio or New York City, they now range from $800 to over $5,600. Yeah, $5,600. And I've heard there's some really good seats going for more than that. Think about that, 50 times higher than the tickets back in 99 for the finals. It's amazing.
1: Well, it's a good thing those NBA finals are just piping loud and proud of my TV set.
0: Well, I'm with you, Todd. Don't misunderstand me. Those are not the tickets I'm buying. $5,600. Woo! It's the TOC.
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1: 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This Friday, we're looking at mostly sunny skies, a high of 85, and winds up to 8 miles per hour. Tonight, we can expect partly cloudy skies, a low of 63, and winds around 5 miles per hour. And then tomorrow, Saturday, we'll see a 30% chance of showers and thunderstorms, a high of 84, and winds up to 14 miles per hour. Thanks for tuning in. 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

You got a little Cat Stevens on the TOC. That is Peace Train. Right before that, it was the Spiral Staircase, More Today Than Yesterday. And since it's Friday, you know I got to play this song. It's the Temptations right now.

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1: It's Scott here, and you are just in time to flash back with me in the True Oldies Time Machine.
2: We're counting down the top five hits from June the 5th, 1975.
1: Checking in at number five is A Smash by Chicago. It was the fourth time they had a top five hit. The song was Old Days.
3: Old days, times I remember.
1: The fourth most popular hit in the stores on this day back in 75 was the last big hit ever for a group out of Flint, Michigan called Grand Funk. This is Bad Time. Holding down the number three position, a band from England called Ace. Their first and only hit was called How Long. Number two was a million seller by John Denver and one of the few songs he recorded that he didn't write. Thank God I'm a Country Boy.
4: Well, I got me a fine wife, I got me old fiddle. When the sun's coming up, I got cakes on the riddle. Life ain't nothing but a funny, funny riddle. Thank God I'm a country boy.
1: Woo-hoo! And the number one hit song in all of the USA on June the 5th, 1975, was by a trio doing the last top five hit of their career, produced by George Martin, the man behind the Beatles records. This is the group America and Sister Golden Hair, number one on the True Oldies Channel.

Playing the Everly Brothers on the True Oldies Channel with Shannon on the air, Tide Riding Shotgun. Now, we played this song last Friday, and I guess people seem to like it, so let's do it again. Blasting right in from New York City, ladies and gentlemen, the Ramones.

0: I may not look like it, but I'm a little bit sedated. That's the Ramones on the Thank God It's Friday Big Show. Coming up, more of your favorite rock and roll songs. We got some Motown, Martha and the Vandellas, Nowhere to Run To, plus Chuck Berry's coming up in minutes.
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playing the songs that make you feel good on a fine, fine, super fine Friday. That's a great one from the Happenings. I Got Rhythm, and I hold in my hand the special request from Ventura, California. Dale Marinus says, can we hear the greatest instrumental song ever recorded, ever pressed to a platter? He said, I still have it on a 45. He wants to hear Mason Williams and this song, Classical Gas.

0: I remember the first time I ever heard that song, Classical Gas. I was watching the Smothers Brothers show, and Mason Williams popped in there with that song, and I thought to myself, that's going to be a huge hit record, and indeed it was. Thank you, Dale, from Ventura. It's the True Oldies Channel.
1: 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This Friday, we're looking at mostly sunny skies, a high of 85, and winds up to 8 miles per hour. Tonight, we can expect partly cloudy skies, a low of 63, and winds around 5 miles per hour. And then tomorrow, Saturday, we'll see a 30% chance of showers and thunderstorms, a high of 84, and winds up to 14 miles per hour. Thanks for tuning in. 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

0: Don't look now, but you are locked in on the one and only True Oldies channel. Shannon on the radio, and it's time for the nearly famous, Allie Outrageous, but never ever contagious celebrity birthday file. And here's your host, the incredible Todd Chambliss.
1: All right, Scott's former professional ice hockey player Mike Fisher. Now he's Carrie Underwood's husband. He's 46 today. Pete Wentz from Fall Out Boy, 47. Mark Wahlberg, the actor, 55. Kenny G is 70. And happy birthday to guitarist Freddie Stone from Sly and the Family Stone. He's 79.
0: Thank you so much, Todd. Great job. As we flash back to this very day in 2009, one of the funniest movies that I've ever seen hit the movie theaters. It was called The Hangover. I'll tell you what, I laughed my tail off. There's somebody out there going, well, I didn't think it was that funny. Well, that's okay. I did. It's the True Oldies channel.
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1: 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This Friday, we're looking at mostly sunny skies, a high of 85, and winds up to 8 miles per hour. Tonight, we can expect partly cloudy skies, a low of 63, and winds around 5 miles per hour. And then tomorrow, Saturday, we'll see a 30% chance of showers and thunderstorms, a high of 84, and winds up to 14 miles per hour. Thanks for tuning in. 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

Cranking one awesome song right after another. 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

0: playing Richie Valens and La Bamba on the True Oldies channel. You know, when that song first came out, it got a lot of resistance. Some radio stations wouldn't play it because it was not in English. Same thing with record stores. They wouldn't carry it. I think the Singing Nun had a big hit song that came out. And another guy did a song completely in Japanese. Remember Sukiyaki? Yeah, I don't get it. What's going on? It's the True Oldies channel.
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And now, ladies and gentlemen, right here on your True Oldies Channel, Friday edition, it is time once again to flush the format. So far this week, we had a pretty good run going. We had Catch

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1: 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This Friday, we're looking at mostly sunny skies, a high of 85, and winds up to 8 miles per hour. Tonight, we can expect partly cloudy skies, a low of 63, and winds around 5 miles per hour. And then tomorrow, Saturday, we'll see a 30% chance of showers and thunderstorms, a high of 84, and winds up to 14 miles per hour. Thanks for tuning in. 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

You got Wilson Pickett on the True Oldies Channel, 6-3-4-5-7-8-9. Got a nice note from Chris Mendez. He listens to us in Ocala, Florida on 100.1 FM. He has requested this song for the weekend blast off. How about The Doors and Light My Fire?

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1: 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This Friday, we're looking at mostly sunny skies, a high of 85, and winds up to 8 miles per hour. Tonight, we can expect partly cloudy skies, a low of 63, and winds around 5 miles per hour. And then tomorrow, Saturday, we'll see a 30% chance of showers and thunderstorms, a high of 84, and winds up to 14 miles per hour. Thanks for tuning in. This is your True Oldies weather on FM 92.7.
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You know, I always loved those songs that Andy Kim recorded. That's one of them. Baby, I love you on the True Oldies Channel, where you get rock and roll music back to back, like this one from the Crystals.

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1: June 5th.
0: Here's what happened on this day in music history. On June 5th, 1956, Capitol Records finally figured out what was going on and released their first rock and roll 45 record. It was a Gene Vincent song called Bebopalula.
2: Bebopalula, she's my baby.
0: Bob Dylan graduated from high school in Minnesota on June 5th, 1959. Alice Cooper's boa constrictor passed away on June 5th, 1977, after it was bitten by a rat that it was supposed to eat for lunch.
3: No more, Mr. Nice.
0: On this day in 1974, Sly Stone got married on stage at Madison Square Garden just before a Sly and the Family Stone concert. 4 months later, his wife filed for divorce. And the British group David Jones and the King Bees released their first record on June 5th, 1964. Now, no one paid attention until a few years later when David Jones changed his name to David Bowie. And he's playing now on the TOC.

playing the zombies, and she's not there on the True Oldies channel. David Bowie in there in front of that with Young Americans. What about the Crystals doing the Do Run Run? Now, that song was actually covered by the Beach Boys back in 1980, and they had to do a gender swap, and they actually sang it from a male perspective. You know, the Crystals were girls, so they took the name Bill and changed it to Jill. And here's what it sounded like.

0: Yep, that is the male version of the Do Run Run, not to be confused with the Crystals and the female version. One was Bill, and they changed it to Jill on the True Oldies Channel.
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1: 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This Friday, we're looking at mostly sunny skies, a high of 85, and winds up to 8 miles per hour. Tonight, we can expect partly cloudy skies, a low of 63, and winds around 5 miles per hour. And then tomorrow, Saturday, we'll see a 30% chance of showers and thunderstorms, a high of 84, and winds up to 14 miles per hour. 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

0: Now, there is a great example of a song that didn't have English words to it, but radio played it and record stores carried it. Kyu Sakamoto and Sukiyaki. I don't know what they had against Ritchie Valens. They say that's why it only got up to number 22, because it wasn't done in English. Coming up on The Big Show, we got the Bellamy Brothers and a whole lot more cranking up on The Big Show.
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3: 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This Friday, we're looking at mostly sunny skies, a high of 85, and winds up to 8 miles per hour. Tonight, we can expect partly cloudy skies, a low of 63, and winds around 5 miles per hour. And then tomorrow, Saturday, we'll see a 30% chance of showers and thunderstorms, a high of 84, and winds up to 14 miles per hour. Thanks for tuning in. This is your True Oldies weather on FM 92.7.
0: Feel Good Radio plays right.

That's one of those garage bands called the Rivieras in California Sun. Right before that, we kicked off another hour of music power with the Box Tops and the Letter. And what would today be without Elton John on the show? This is Goodbye Yellow Brick Road.

0: playing the songs you can sing along with. It is the True Oldies Channel with the Righteous Brothers, and you've lost that love and feeling. Now, most people think it's summer already. It feels like summer. In Washington, D.C. today is supposed to be 95 degrees, and New York is going to be 92 or 93. Yeah, it's time to play this song, Hello Mudda, Hello Fada. Here I am at Camp Granada.
1: Hello, mudda. Hello, fada. Here I am at Camp Granada. Camp is very entertaining, and they say we'll have some fun if it stops raining. I went hiking with Joe Spivey. He developed poison ivy. You remember Leonard Skinner? He got ptomaine poisoning last night after dinner. All the counselors hate the waiters, and the lake has alligators, and the head coach wants no sissies, so he reads to us from something called Ulysses. Now I don't want this should scare you, but my bunkmate has malaria. You remember Jeffrey Hardy? They're about to organize a searching party.

0: Dearest father, darling mother, how's my precious little brother? 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I would even let Aunt Bertha hug and kiss me. Wait a minute, it stopped hailing. 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Mata fada, kindly disregard this letter.
1: Now, I thought that would never happen to our family. When we sent our daughter off to summer camp, we thought, oh, she's going to love it. Sure enough, 48 hours after she got there, we got the phone call, Daddy, come pick me up. It's miserable. I don't like it here. So I said, well, I can't do it tomorrow. Can I wait a day? She said, okay. She was crying. And then when I called her and told her I was coming up to get her, she said, you know, Dad, it turned out okay. I'm going to stay. I think 90% of the kids do that. When they first get to camp, they don't know anybody. They're miserable. And then after one or two days with new friends, they're fine. I'll stay. It's the true oldies channel.
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I sincerely hope that you are enjoying today's show. It's a Friday free-for-all. Shannon on the radio. I got a request from Nathan to play this song. He says, it's my favorite Friday song. It's Huey Lewis and the News. The heart of rock and roll is on the TOC.

0: I gotta tell you, it is such a shame that Huey Lewis has lost his ability to sing because his hearing's all goofed up and he can't hear what he's singing, so he can't stay on point. So anyway, Huey, we love you, man. Coming up, the OJs hopping on the love train, and we got a request for the Chambers Brothers. Time has come today. It's coming up.
1: 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This Friday, we're looking at mostly sunny skies, a high of 85, and winds up to 8 miles per hour. Tonight, we can expect partly cloudy skies, a low of 63, and winds around 5 miles per hour. And then tomorrow, Saturday, we'll see a 30% chance of showers and thunderstorms, a high of 84, and winds up to 14 miles per hour. Thanks for tuning in. 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

Incredible music variety happens here. 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

0: Trying to keep the music alive with one great song right after another. Partridge Family in there, I Think I Love You, and we roll that right into this thing from the Big Bopper.
1: Hello, baby.
2: Yeah, this is the Big Bopper speaking.

0: chantilly lace and a pretty face and a ponytail hanging down, wiggling a walk and a giggling a talk. Make the world go round. Ain't nothing in the world like a big-eyed girl to make me act so funny, make me spend my money, make me feel real loose like a long-necked goose, like a girl.
1: Oh, baby, that's the one I like.
2: What's that, baby? 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But, oh, baby, you know what I like.
0: Chantilly lace and a pretty face and a ponytail hanging down, a wiggle in the walk and a giggle in the talk. 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
2: Oh, baby, that's the one I like. 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

0: feel loose, like a long-necked goose, like a girl. 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
1: Oh, yeah, baby, you know what I like. The Big Bopper on the True Oldies Channel, wrapping it up for Shannon on the Thank God It's Friday Big Show. Don't forget, tonight you got more basketball. Game 2 of the championship series. Who are you rooting for? Is it the San Antonio Spurs, or are you like me? You got to go with the New York Knicks. Game 2 tonight, Knicks are ahead, 1-0. They're going to try to do another sweep. They seem to like to do that. Have a wonderful weekend. Robbie Bridges is coming up next. We love you for listening. And bye, buckaroos.
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1: 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This Friday, we're looking at mostly sunny skies, a high of 85, and winds up to 8 miles per hour. Tonight, we can expect partly cloudy skies, a low of 63, and winds around 5 miles per hour. And then tomorrow, Saturday, we'll see a 30% chance of showers and thunderstorms, a high of 84, and winds up to 14 miles per hour. Thanks for tuning in. This is your True Oldies weather on FM 92.7.
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0: 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The True Oldies channel, Robbie Bridges plugged in and playing the greatest hits. Let's go with Manfred Mann. Do what diddy diddy.
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2: We're counting down the top five hits from June the 5th, 1975.
1: Checking in at number five is A Smash by Chicago. It was the fourth time they had a top five hit. The song was Old Days.
3: Old days, times I remember.
1: The fourth most popular hit in the stores on this day back in 75 was the last big hit ever for a group out of Flint, Michigan called Grand Funk. This is Bad Time. Holding down the number three position, a band from England called Ace. Their first and only hit was called How Long.
4: How long has this been going on? How long?
1: Number two was a million seller by John Denver and one of the few songs he recorded that he didn't write. Thank God I'm a Country Boy.
5: Well, I got me a fine wife, I got me old fiddle. When the sun's coming up, I got cakes on the riddle. Life ain't nothing but a funny, funny riddle. Thank God I'm a country boy. Woo-hoo!
1: And the number one hit song in all of the USA on June the 5th, 1975, was by a trio doing the last top five hit of their career, produced by George Martin, the man behind the Beatles records. This is the group America and Sister Golden Hair, number one on the True Oldies Channel.

I'll tell you what, I got to have some more Freddie Boom Boom Cannon right here and right now. How about this? Abigail Beecher, my history teacher. I'll stay after school, even in the summertime, to hang out with Abigail. Freddie Boom Boom Twinspin on the TOC. Hey,

0: 2 from Freddie Boom Boom Cannon on the True Oldies Channel, the pride and joy of Revere Beach, Massachusetts. They're listening there today on 101.1 FM in Boston. We certainly appreciate that. Robbie Bridges here, playing the greatest hits by request. 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We'll do Mitch Ryder and the Detroit Wheels, Santana, and Johnny Rivers all coming up.
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0: Two songs prominently featured in Clint Eastwood movies from Play Misty For Me. There's Johnny Mathis. And, of course, The Good, The Bad, and The Ugly. Big instrumental hit from that Western by Hugo Montenegro. And Robbie Bridges here with Johnny Rivers coming up. We'll get on Neil Sedaka, ELO, and Frankie Valli into Four Seasons, too. Oh, yeah, and Carly Simon, backed up by Mick Jagger, doing that one for Caroline in Gainesville, Florida, on the TOC straight ahead.
1: 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This Friday, we're looking at mostly sunny skies, a high of 85, and winds up to 8 miles per hour. Tonight, we can expect partly cloudy skies, a low of 63, and winds around 5 miles per hour. And then tomorrow, Saturday, we'll see a 30% chance of showers and thunderstorms, a high of 84, and winds up to 14 miles per hour. Thanks for tuning in. 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

0: Rocking on a weekend, Drew. Oldies Channel. Welcome to the Finally Friday festivities with ELO and the Evil Woman. You got Robbie Bridges. Today, not only a Friday, it is National Thank You Day. Todd, thank you for all you do. You make me look good every day, and you make a fine cup of coffee.
1: Well, you're welcome, Robbie.
0: It's National Gingerbread Day, which is strange. You'd think that'd be around the holidays, right? Hot Air Balloon Day. Okay, I understand that. And I missed this yesterday. It's National Hug Your Cat Day. So a shout out to my cat, Rick, who I love to pieces. Give him a big snuggle, and he just loves it. More great oldies coming up. We'll kick it off at the Four Seasons next on the TOC and a request for Mel Carter's Hold Me, Thrill Me, Kiss Me.
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1: 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This Friday, we're looking at mostly sunny skies, a high of 85, and winds up to 8 miles per hour. Tonight, we can expect partly cloudy skies, a low of 63, and winds around 5 miles per hour. And then tomorrow, Saturday, we'll see a 30% chance of showers and thunderstorms, a high of 84, and winds up to 14 miles per hour. Thanks for tuning in. 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
1: John Jack.

0: Turn it up, feel good. Finally, Friday weekend festivities in full progress here on the TOC with Little Eva's Loco Motion. Early Bee Gees, the best Bee Gees right ahead of that. Early Beatles and Lightning Lou Christie, too. Coming up, we'll do Al Jardine leading the Beach Boys. Good summer song. Go back to the summer of 69, or at least hear about it, from Brian Adams and the Temptations from 1969. Coming up.
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1: 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This Friday, we're looking at mostly sunny skies, a high of 85, and winds up to 8 miles per hour. Tonight, we can expect partly cloudy skies, a low of 63, and winds around 5 miles per hour. And then tomorrow, Saturday, we'll see a 30% chance of showers and thunderstorms, a high of 84, and winds up to 14 miles per hour. Thanks for tuning in. This is your True Oldies weather on FM 92.7.
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The greatest hits, the 60s, 70s, and more on the True Oldies Channel 24-7. Welcome to the weekend at Robbie Bridges. Here's a crank it up and roll down a window type of song. How about this? Pablo Cruz, Love Will Find a Way on the True Oldies Channel.

0: Pablo Cruz. Great band. Love their stuff. The other day we played What Are You Gonna Do With My Love, and I got a request from George, who did not tell me where he was from, did he? Oh, Appleton, Wisconsin. George in Appleton. And he said, you got to play the better Pablo Cruz song. Well, I like them both, but there you go. Coming up, we'll do one for my friend Kevin, who listens to us in Farmington Hills, Michigan. We always play the grassroots for him. Sometimes he listens in Cleveland, Ohio. He visits his mom's house. So maybe we're getting him in Ohio or Michigan. I don't know. But Kevin, your grassroots, kicking off another hour of the greatest hits. We'll go to Boston with Dave Loggins, and I got the King coming up.
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1: 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This Friday, we're looking at mostly sunny skies, a high of 85, and winds up to 8 miles per hour. Tonight, we can expect partly cloudy skies, a low of 63, and winds around 5 miles per hour. And then tomorrow, Saturday, we'll see a 30% chance of showers and thunderstorms, a high of 84, and winds up to 14 miles per hour. Thanks for tuning in. 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
1: June 5th.
0: Here's what happened on this day in music history. On June 5th, 1956, Capitol Records finally figured out what was going on and released their first rock and roll 45 record. It was a Gene Vincent song called Bebopalula. Bob Dylan graduated from high school in Minnesota on June 5th, 1959. Alice Cooper's boa constrictor passed away on June 5th, 1977, after it was bitten by a rat that it was supposed to eat for lunch.
2: No more, Mr. Nice.
0: On this day in 1974, Sly Stone got married on stage at Madison Square Garden just before a Sly and the Family Stone concert. 4 months later, his wife filed for divorce. And the British group David Jones and the King Bees released their first record on June 5th, 1964. Now, no one paid attention until a few years later when David Jones changed his name to David Bowie. And he's playing now on the TOC.

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1: Early Kenny Rogers with the first edition, his first band on the True Oldies channel. David Bowie in the spotlight all day on a rock and roll calendar that Scott put together. We did a little tequila and Smokey kicked off the hour. The Tears of a Cloud. I got solo Diana Ross. I got a rockin' song from the Beatles. Got a request to play the name game. We'll do that. If you got one, as always, email Robbie, R-O-B-B-Y, is how you spell my name, at TrueOldiesChannel.com or message us on Facebook. 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

0: two from the Beatles on a Friday True Oldies Channel festivity. 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We will celebrate with a summer song from Sly and the Family. 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
1: 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This Friday, we're looking at mostly sunny skies, a high of 85, and winds up to 8 miles per hour. Tonight, we can expect partly cloudy skies, a low of 63, and winds around 5 miles per hour. And then tomorrow, Saturday, we'll see a 30% chance of showers and thunderstorms, a high of 84, and winds up to 14 miles per hour. Thanks for tuning in. 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

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He's one of the guitarists for the Family Stone, Sly's group. How about this? Good summer song, Sly and the Family. 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

0: We too try to be good, hot fun in the summertime, sly in the family stone. 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Marvel, let's head to that with Playboy, and I am Robbie Bridges, putting on my smoking jacket now and playing another hour of the greatest hits. My boy, Chicago, coming up. We'll get on Rod Stewart and Stevie Wonder.
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0: Neil Diamond, he's a solitary man on the True Oldies channel. Motown from Mary Wells head event. We kicked off the hour with some rock and roll from John Kay and Steppenwolf out of Los Angeles. Magic Carpet Ride coming up. We'll get on another Sly and the Family Stone song. Get the Beach Boys on the way and the Fireballs with a Forgotten 45. It's the True Oldies channel. Let's celebrate.
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0: Beach Boys and Don't Worry Baby on a weekend true oldies channel. The finally Friday festivities in full effect. Hello to Jonathan. Thank you for checking in from Poughkeepsie, New York. We appreciate the message. 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Jim Golden Gallery. We'll get on a Forgotten 45. I got the Beatles on the way with Penny Lane. It's the TOC.
1: 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This Friday, we're looking at mostly sunny skies, a high of 85, and winds up to 8 miles per hour. Tonight, we can expect partly cloudy skies, a low of 63, and winds around 5 miles per hour. And then tomorrow, Saturday, we'll see a 30% chance of showers and thunderstorms, a high of 84, and winds up to 14 miles per hour. Thanks for tuning in. This is your true oldies weather on FM 92.7.
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the great Harry Chapin on the Weekend True Oldies channel and Robbie Bridges. Let's turn the clock back for this beautiful harmony from Benny King and the Drifters. It's called There Goes My Baby.

0: I love, love, love that song. The Drifters, There Goes My Baby on the Weekend. TOC, the strings in that song are next level. And more great oldies coming up. The Beatles kick it all off next on Friday Night Live. 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
1: Checking in at number five is A Smash by Chicago. It was the fourth time they had a top five hit. The song was Old Days.
3: Old days, times I remember.
1: The fourth most popular hit in the stores on this day back in 75 was the last big hit ever for a group out of Flint, Michigan called Grand Funk. This is Bad Time. Holding down the number three position, a band from England called Ace. Their first and only hit was called How Long. Number two was a million seller by John Denver and one of the few songs he recorded that he didn't write. Thank God I'm a Country Boy.
4: Well, I got me a fine wife, I got me old fiddle. When the sun's coming up, I got cakes on the riddle. Life ain't nothing but a funny, funny riddle. Thank God I'm a country boy.
1: And the number one hit song in all of the USA on June the 5th, 1975 was by a trio doing the last top five hit of their career, produced by George Martin, the man behind the Beatles records. This is the group America and Sister Golden Hair, number one on the True Oldies Channel.

0: The 60s, 70s, and a whole lot more Motown, soul, rock and roll. We play them all in no particular order all night long. Keep it locked right here. You're on the True Oldies Channel.
1: 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Okay, not in words, but in tail wags and 20 straight minutes of zoomies in the garden. 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We're talking dead weeds in just one day. And it's safe to use around pets when used as directed. 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Try Spruce, the new weed killer. Pet friendly, weed deadly.
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1: 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This Friday, we're looking at mostly sunny skies, a high of 85, and winds up to 8 miles per hour. Tonight, we can expect partly cloudy skies, a low of 63, and winds around 5 miles per hour. And then tomorrow, Saturday, we'll see a 30% chance of showers and thunderstorms, a high of 84, and winds up to 14 miles per hour. Thanks for tuning in. 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
1: I've heard people say that too much of anything is not good for you, baby. 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
1: This has got to be the saddest day of my life. 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